0: normal function. Can you hear me, Beto?
1: Perfectly.
0: He's engaging my vocal function.
1: And he's now inside. My code name is Project 2501. Industrial espionage and intelligence manipulation. I have installed programs into specific ghosts in order to maximize the strategic advantage of certain organizations and selected individuals.

April 7th. I let myself be taken by the diaphanous languor of the landscape. I'll end up becoming a poet. They seem to like French-speaking poetry, if I believe the names of the shops and of the products, which do not pile up in the real stores. It is necessary I move on a little bit. It's kind of like a pub, large and rather ugly.

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Yeah. That's right, sir.

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And I saw the sunrise. I became

0: tenderoni.
1: Well, all right, everybody, let your hair down. If you got on a wig like some people think I got on, this is my own beautiful hair. What to do with the fellas? Take it off.

0: Wait, let me explain something to you. I am not Mr. Lebowski. You're Mr. Lebowski. I'm the dude. So that's what you call me, you know? That or his dudeness or duder or, you know, El Duderino, if you're not into the whole brevity thing.
1: Ah, qu'on est bien sur Radio Terre. 100.6.

with the red ball at the blade, the two black and white balls and hands pushed on the springs, and the four balls on the top. And Hans said, get those from the gear shaft. He said, the days, my friend, 19, the days, my friend, 5, 1, 2, 3, 4, 2, 1, 8, 2, 3, 2, 3, 2, 3, 2, 3, 2, 3, 2, 3, 2, 3, 2, 3, 2, 3, 2, 3, 2, 3, 2, 3, 2, 3, 2, 3, 2, 3, 2, 3, 2, 3, 2, 3, 2, 3, 2, 3, 2, 3, 2, 3, 2, 3, 2, 3, 2, 3, 2, 3, 2, 3, 2, 3, 2, 3, 2, 3, 2, 3, 2, 3, 2, 3, 2, 3, 2, 3, 2, 3, 2, 3, 2, 3, 2, 3, 2, 3, 2, 3, 2, 3, 2, 3, 2, 3, 2, 3, 2, 3, 2, 3, 2, 3, 2, 3, 2, 3, 2, 3, 2, 3, 2, 3, 2, 3, 2, 3, 2, 3, 2, 3, 2, 3, 2, 3, 2

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1: Poggi! 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I dread to do that. I beg you, man to man, come back.
0: It's damn nice of you, Raufenstein. 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
1: Quite.
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0: Wait, let me explain something to you. 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I'm the dude. So that's what you call me, you know? That or his dudeness or duder or, you know, El Duderino, if you're not into the whole brevity thing.
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0: Ladies and gentlemen, the President of the United States.
1: How you feel, brother? You feel good?
0: Mr. President, now that you're elected, what will you do?
2: I'll always love my mama.
0: What will this country be like with you as president?
1: We're gonna have a bunk good time.
0: Have you any other statement?
3: I love you, baby.
0: The president is just leaving. Wait a minute. An emergency has just come up. The president's car has been stolen. We repeat, the president's car has been stolen. We take you now to the White House parking lot.
4: I'm here with the parking attendant. Mr. Nixon, didn't you used to be in politics? What happened?
5: Some people lose and some folks win.
4: But why are you here parking cars?
6: Nobody wants you, bend you down and out.
4: With me now is the new head of the FBI, Superfly. What kind of car did the president have?
7: One of a kind.
4: In order to solve this case, is there anything you need to know about the car?
8: When it go round and circle.
4: We return you now to the White House.
0: We're back at the White House with the president. The vice president seems to be having a problem at the gate.
9: You know me, man. I'm with him. Let me in.
0: The president is shouting something to the vice president.
10: Hey, you! Get off my mountain.
0: And the vice president is shouting back.
11: There's no me without you.
0: Here with me now is John Schaff. Mr. Schaff, can you describe the man who stole the president's car?
12: He's a jack of all trades and a master of none.
0: You mean it was the vice president? I knew there was something funny about that dude.
13: He's the funkiest worm in the world.
0: Well, now that the case is solved,

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ever rocket ship, this flight is leaving soon. Our destination is going high, high, up, into the firmament, firmament, past the sky. 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Old Pluto will wink his eye. 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

I'll take the responsibility for this breakup. 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I thought I was being a good wife. Since then, there has been times when I've hated myself for not being woman enough to tell you what was really on my mind. Now I realize that was a mistake.

isn't good enough. But I know what the problem was. I gave you too much love. I smothered you with love. Therefore, I smothered the love. So that's just as much or even more my mistake is yours. I say yours 'cause you let me. You loved me 'cause I was loving, yet turned away 'cause I had too much love to give. But that's beside the point. You found someone, and I think I'll be happy with the someone I've found. So that leaves nothing but the best for both of us. So let us not be upset about it, 'cause we had some good times together. We had some loving times together. Let's remember the good times. Do you remember the good times? I remember.

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Thunder, thunder, and the thunder roar. Give it to me.